You are tuned into 90.7 WFUV. I'm Sam Sumter along for the ride with you this Wednesday night. I guess kind of steering the ship as well, at least in the sonic sense. It is Wednesday, so it is my duty to let you know that there are ticket giveaways at WFUV.org. We drop new ones every Wednesday night, so be sure, head online, enter to win some tickets. Free shows are the best shows. While you do that, I'm going to hit you with some Bleachers. 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

I was considering using that Coldplay track as an example of what I will not be playing on the Fuff Boats, but you never know. As a DJ, you gotta go with the mood. And if the mood strikes, who knows, maybe I'll hit you with some clocks. I will be DJing at the Fuff Boat alongside Alisa Ali this year. That is our annual floating fundraiser with Circle Line Cruises, a really fabulous sunset skyline experience. Again, happening August 14th. 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

0: 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It's Emma P. here on 90.7, filling in for Elisa. Heard from Feist there, too. 1, 2, 3, 4. Lenny Kravitz and New Vince Staples coming up. 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